0: 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My
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Caribbean gal, me know for tick, me know for top, yeah. Man, I watch my body like say them, I watch a man.

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2: 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Do I need to remind you how I never call you back, how I suck at saying sorry? Don't you think it's kinda sad?

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